0: francemusique.fr, au Cora Monde.
1: Self-declared soul, struggling to stay true to the bone. Rose-tinted glasses,

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0: From the Congo to the Carolinas.

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Before Europe, before Christ, before Moses, before Washington.

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Take me back on a spaceship called Marcus Garvey, Black Star Line.

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And the children are screaming. The children are crying. Take me back to my homeland.

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Take me back to my homeland before I go mad.

forecast. The myth, ritual, and political control. 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The myth you hold.

Tesalam, tesalam, tesalam, tesalam, tesalam, tesalam, tesalam, tesalam, tesalam, tesalam, tesalam, tesalam, tesalam, tesalam, tesalam, tesalam, tesalam, tesalam, tesalam, tesalam, tesalam, tesalam, 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

Bayeta, Barana Bayeta, Buona Bayeta. 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You're here, get you, you're here, you're here, you're here, you're here, you're here, you're here, you're here, you're here, you're here, you're here, you're here, you're here, you're here, you're here, you're here, you're here, you're here, you're here, you're here, you're here, you're here, you're here, you're here, you're here, you're here, you're here, you're here, you're here, you're here, you're here, you're here, you're here, you're here, you're here, you're here, you're here, you're here, you're here, you're here, you're here, you're here, you're here, you're here, you're here, you're here, you're here, you're here, you're here, you're here, you're here, you're here, you're here, you're here, you're here, you're here, you're here, you're here, you're here, you're here, you're here, you're here, you're here, you're here, you're here, you're here, you're here, you're here, you're here, you're here, you're here, you're here, you're here, you're here, you're here, you're here, you're here, you're here, you're here, you're here, you're here, you're here, you're here, you're here, you're here, you're here, you're here, you're here, you're here, you're here, you're here, you're

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Bayaba Rabo, I want to come to her. This I unicorn of Pila, Bayala Rabo, all in the way. About Tangila Guaga, Bella Namila Tikola, won't never yet. Urequari yet. Baba never yet. Yes, I'm here. Let's eat it. Who is it? Let's eat it. Who is it? Let's eat it. Who is it? Let's eat it. Who is it? Let's eat it. Who is it? Let's eat it. Who is it? Let's eat it. Who is it? Let's eat it. Who is it? Let's eat it. Who is it? Let's eat it. Who is it? Let's eat it. Who is it? Let's eat it. Who is it? Let's eat it. Who is it? Let's eat it. Who is it? Let's eat it. Who is it? Let's eat it. Who is it? Let's eat it. Who is it? Let's eat it. Who is it? Let's eat it. Who is it? Let's eat it. Who is it? Let's eat it. Who is it? Let's eat it. Who is it? Let's eat it. Who is it? Let's eat it. Who is it? Let's eat it. Who is it? Let's eat it. Who is it? Let's eat it. Who is it? Let's eat it. Who is it? Let's eat it. Who is it? Let's eat it. Who is it? Let's eat it. Who is it? Let's eat it. Who is it?

Bashing la America, and I can't see no armor. You're bang, see no me up.

in Malabas, in the Dalarites, in the Adelais, and the Legatica to Mamai. Hidden announce, hidden in our secret.

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Somebody sang for the one time. I'm gonna go to the

Africa, Mamma, the Africa, Mamma, the Africa, Mamma, the Africa, Mamma, the Africa, Mamma, the Africa, Mamma, the Africa, Mamma, the Africa, Mamma, the Africa, Mamma, the Africa, Mamma, the Africa, Mamma, the Africa, Mamma, the Africa, Mamma, the Africa, Mamma, the Africa, Mamma, the Africa, Mamma, the Africa, Mamma, the Africa, Mamma, the Africa, Mamma, the Africa, Mamma, the Africa, Mamma, the Africa, Mamma, the Africa, Mamma, the Africa, Mamma, the Africa, Mamma, the Africa, Mamma, the Africa, Mamma, the Africa, Mamma, the Africa, Mamma, the Africa, Mamma, the Africa, Mamma, the Africa, Mamma, the Africa, Mamma, the Africa, Mamma, the Africa, Mamma, the Africa, Mamma, the Africa, Mamma, the Africa, Mamma

0: Rain is very important in Africa. And when no rains come, many people and animals get sick and sometimes even die. In some parts of Africa, people do a dance to bring on the rain, praying for the rain to come. It's a very sad dance. But when the rains finally come, there is a big celebration. We are beside ourselves with joy. Young boys and girls run outside, jumping up and down, chanting this song. Even I, the tortoise, who doesn't like water on my dry shell, have been known to jump for joy in the rain.
1: I am

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The wicked will never disturb you or make you unhappy, because we are here, all of us, awaiting you. 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